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1: 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If the good Lord's willing and the creeks don't rise, we'll see you again come in the morning, friends. Until then, take care of yourself. Remember, the best is Mother's best. If the good Lord's willing and the creeks don't rise, between our house and the station here, we'll see you again in the morning. Until then, thanks for listening.
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Real prayer always does one of two things. It either frees us from the trouble we fear, or gives us strength and courage to meet trouble when it comes.

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Real prayer always does one of two things. It either frees us from the trouble we fear, or gives us strength and courage to meet trouble when it comes.

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1: Time is all gone. Boys, get your cheese up, your gourds, your bugles, your banjos. Let's make our exit for today. If the good Lord's willing and the creeks don't rise, we'll see you again come in the morning, friends. Until then, take care of yourself. Remember, the best is Mother's best. If the good Lord's willing and the creeks don't rise between our house and the station here, we'll see you again in the morning. Until then, thanks for listening.
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you've ever experienced a moment when you wondered about the power of prayer, listen to these few lines and see if you don't agree. Real prayer always does one of two things. It either frees us from the trouble we fear, or gives us strength and courage to meet trouble when it comes.

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Real prayer always does one of two things. It either frees us from the trouble we fear, or gives us strength and courage to meet trouble when it comes.

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Yeah, yeah. 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

0: Blitz, they're ramping up, I die. 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Wait till tomorrow, because tomorrow may be too late. Blitz, now is the time. Truth speaking.
1: Hey, yeah, hey, yeah, hey, yeah, hey, yeah. Testimony, Jan, Jan, Jan, Jan, Jan, Jan, Jan, Jan, Jan, Jan, Jan, Jan, Jan, Jan, Jan, Jan, Jan, Jan, Jan, Jan, Jan, Jan, Jan, Jan, Jan, Jan, Jan, Jan, Jan, Jan, Jan, Jan, Jan, Jan, Jan, Jan, Jan, Jan, Jan, Jan, Jan, Jan, Jan, Jan, Jan, Jan, Jan, Jan, Jan, Jan, Jan, Jan, Jan, Jan, Jan, Jan, Jan, Jan, Jan, Jan, Jan, Jan, Jan, Jan, Jan, Jan, Jan, Jan, Jan, Jan, Jan, Jan, Jan, Jan, Jan, Jan, Jan, Jan, Jan, Jan, Jan, Jan, Jan, Jan, Jan, Jan, Jan, Jan, Jan, Jan, Jan, Jan, Jan, Jan, Jan

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3: John.
4: Well, I'm John.
5: Wombats!
4: Well, got to talk much.
5: I'm easy at me right now. I'm going to make some sound for them people. You don't know about it.
4: But me hear the while you sing at all.
3: What is it? What is it?
5: What? I'm not my man.
3: I'm trying to
5: get the message right now.
3: I'm
5: shoot shots.

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Shall you condemn me? No one can condemn me. Even though no one me speak, I won't speak. What me speak, and I've heard to know. But for a betterment to come.

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1: Chop a wap, no make it get a clap. Jesus Christ, you sit and know they are for the map. I don't know the full human mind, the payback shot, they will talk. The payback shot, they will talk. Chop a wap, no make it get a clap. Jesus Christ, you sit and know they are for the map. I don't know the full human mind, the payback shot, they will talk. We payback shot, they will talk.
2: Jesus is my refuge and my strength. No one can be against me. Jesus is my refuge and my strength. Who can be against me? Jesus is my refuge and my strength. No one can be against me. Jesus is my refuge and my strength. Who can be against me?
3: Johnny, Johnny, Johnny, Johnny. Maddy, Maddy, Digga, Digga, Digga. Yeah. Big up, big up. Jeffrey and Shadi, big up, Licky Big and Matty, big up, all of you them out there. That follow Christ, you know. Remember that God is your refuge and your strength. God be for you. Who can be against you? Greater is He that is in you than who that is in the world. And the same book for young girl. Yo, John, John. DJ John. Maddy, Maddy, Bigadi, Gadi. That boy, Maddy. Maddy killed Satan. Put up in a Satan chest. Cause Jesus Christ are the best. And Satan got the list. Yo. Big up J.E. and G.O.D.

what is in Christ is a new creation. Behold, all things done, all things are to become new. Christian, come on and shine the light. Christianity is not no game, it's something serious. Jan Jan, Madi Madi Fugadi Gadi, hope it's not easy, and I hope I get the message of the sun. Yo, Christian, come on and get tight, push high your light, and the last of sight, and the last of sight. Christian, come on and get tight, push high your light, and the last of sight, and the last of sight. 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

0: Jan. 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
1: Command and shine the light.
0: Cursed a command and get tight, push by the light, and the last of sight,
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1: Break it up,
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No more talk. 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Yeah.

whipping me. Whip, whip, whip, whip. Brush, brush, brush, brush, brush, brush, brush, brush, brush, brush, brush, brush, brush, brush, brush, brush, brush, brush, brush, brush, brush, brush, brush, brush, brush, brush, brush, brush, 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brush, brush, brush, brush, brush, brush, brush, brush, brush, brush, brush, brush, brush, brush, brush, brush, brush, brush, brush, brush, brush, brush, brush, brush, brush, brush, brush, brush, 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brush, brush, brush, brush, brush, brush, brush, brush, brush, brush, brush, brush, brush, brush, brush, brush, brush, brush, brush, brush, brush, brush, brush, brush, brush, brush, brush, brush, 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brush,

0: everybody know that Jesus are the best. Yeah.
1: Yeah, yeah, yeah.
0: Why? Madrigal.
1: Yeah, yeah, yeah.
0: Yantes. Jesus are the best. Bless.
2: Yo!
0: You from San Andreas. Hey, yo. John, Maddy, figure the God.

0: Let's trust and believe. Just, I will tell you. Come back again, boy.
1: Yes, sir.
0: Be clearing. But you blessed.
1: Yeah.
0: When a man is in Christ, he's a new creation. Old things gone.
1: New things.

0: 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Use a foot, we got gear up, dance for him. Use a boat, we got gear up, speak for him, for him.
1: Okay, yes sir. Let me see if we're doing that in spirit.
2: Yes, man.
1: Let me see if we're ready, ready, ready.
2: You ready?
1: Ready.
2: Okay.
1: Okay.
2: No, okay. I know.
1: Anything we say, we don't have to do.
2: Just finish the move.
1: Anything we do,
2: you do.
1: I do praise the king, you know. Bless.
2: Yeah.
1: Catch it.
2: Okay.
1: You ready?
2: Put see it down.
1: You ready?
2: Trample out.
1: Okay.
2: All right.
1: We're gone.
2: Yo.

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As I slept last night, I dreamed I was in heaven. And it seems as I was walking through a field of roses, when I met a man named Moses. Now, he was a leader of great fame. And I tried hard, but I just couldn't call his name. And he introduced me to Simon Peter. And I got to admit that I didn't know much about him either. Now, this man John stood straight and slim. You know, I would have sworn that I'd heard of him. But he denied that he'd ever seen or much less been wed to a Cajun queen. Well, I had to hang my head in shame. My excuses were so lame. And for just what it was worth, I told him my business tied me down on earth. Well, I hadn't seen a smoking sign, so I lit one up. And I offered one to a man close by, like a feller does. And you know, he had to ask me what it was. Well, I apologized and found a need to find myself a book to read. Any murder mysteries, I asked the saint in charge of books. Oh, I thought she'd faint. A look of terror swept her face. And she searched the files, but not a trace of horror stories were on file. Well, I hurried shamefaced down the aisle. Though I tried and tried again, somehow I just couldn't fit in. Well, I hadn't eaten or slept a wink, and I saw this sign, "Come and drink." Well, I stepped in and threw a 20 down, and I said, "They're on me, boys, twice around." Oh, the hush was too much to ignore, and I felt like falling through the floor. Then I wake up, and I see my plight. Just as clear as...

Thank you. Now, I knew you'd enjoy that. While they're changing around, we try to feature everybody every once in a while on the stage. And, you know, you try to, Brother Bob, we can't get along without the bass guitar. And he plays the bass guitar all the time. But they've had several people here tonight that wanted a special song. And it's not a new one. But it's a song Brother Bob done his own arrangement of. And it seems to be that the most requested song we've got. And I want you to listen as Bob sings for you. I Want to Stroll Over Heaven with You.

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my wife. No matter what happens tonight, don't lose your faith in God. He will take care of you. 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The Lord will provide. 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He will see you through. 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
1: A beautiful day opens and we enjoy the breath of life. Come and enter into His presence as creatures shaped by our one and only Creator. He will carry us through paths of righteousness. He will fill us with joy and we will have eternal pleasure from His right hand. So as you begin this day, come and fill yourself with His presence. In whatsoever you may face, He will give you just a glimpse of His majesty and bountiful love. Come into His presence.

Good morning, my brothers and sisters. Our text comes to us from Hebrews chapter 3, verses 1 to 6. Therefore, holy brothers and sisters, you who share in a heavenly calling, consider Jesus, the apostle and high priest of our confession, who was faithful to him who appointed him, just as Moses also was faithful in God's house. For Jesus has been counted worthy of more glory than Moses, as much more glory as the builder of a house has more honor than the house itself. For every house is built by someone, but the builder of all things is God. Now Moses was faithful in all God's house as a servant to testify to the things that were to be spoken later. But Christ is faithful over God's house as a son. And we are his house, if indeed we hold fast our confidence and our boasting in our hope. Yesterday we looked at Jesus, the founder of our salvation, as superior to the angels. And having challenged his friends to fix their eyes on Jesus, the ultimate apostle and high priest, the writer here now explicitly addresses Jesus' superiority over Moses by showing that while Moses and Jesus were both faithful in their God-given callings, Jesus' calling was greater because his work was greater.

and also his person is far superior. Moses, we are told, was a servant. Jesus was a son. Moses was faithful as a servant in all God's house, testifying to what would be said in the future. But Christ is faithful not as a servant, but as a son. Not in God's house, but over God's house. Striking differences. We must appreciate an interesting quality of Moses' faithful servanthood was his testifying to what would be said in the future. Verse 5. The law of Moses, the Levitical system of sacrifice, the ceremonies, the priesthood, the tabernacle, all of these were testimony to what would be said in the future of Christ. So Moses displayed supreme human faithfulness as a servant, but he was not a son. But Christ, we read, is faithful as a son over God's house. Verse 6. Jesus faithfully fulfilled every Old Testament prophecy. He faithfully and joyfully became incarnate, perfectly becoming a human in body, mind, and emotions. Jesus faithfully submitted his power, his presence, his knowledge to the will of the Father. He faithfully underwent temptation and suffered terribly, never at any point giving in. He faithfully went to Gethsemane. He faithfully yielded his hands to the nails. He faithfully became sin for us, as wave after wave of the world's sin was poured over his sinless soul. Again and again, during those 3 hours on the cross, his soul recoiled, convulsed, as all the lies, the murders, the hatreds, the jealousies, the pride of a sinful world were poured out on his purity. And finally, we read that he became a curse for us. A curse that he redeemed us from. Galatians 3, verse 13. In the darkness, Jesus bore it all in silence, and not a word came from his lips. Can we see him? Can we see him twisting like a serpent in the darkness of the night as he absorbed the sins in his body, the sins of a dying world? And then he faithfully died for us. For with a loud cry, he breathed his last breath. Such, my friends, was the ministry of our faithful apostle. And now, as our resurrected high priest, we see Jesus faithfully interceding for us with a mercy sensitized by his apostolic faithfulness, a mercy like no other. Yes, Moses was indeed a faithful apostle and high priest, but Jesus is infinitely supreme.
He is the great apostle and high priest whom we confess. Confess with all our being. And he is eternally faithful over God's house. This morning, let us focus on him. Let us hold on to Christ, for he is our great, superior apostle and high priest. Gracious Father, what lessons you have in store for us, as together we take time to reflect, to gaze, to fix our hearts, or gaze, a steady gaze on the one who has surpassed all others, Jesus Christ, our Lord and Savior. We thank you again for the ministry of reconciling us back to you, O God. Thank you again for Jesus Christ, who now has become our great high priest. We worship him as we worship you, Father, for you are one. Bless us as we go throughout our day, as we make these prayers through Christ our Lord. Amen.

beautiful day opens and we enjoy the breath of life. 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He will carry us through paths of righteousness. He will fill us with joy and we will have eternal pleasure from His right hand. 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And whatsoever you may face, He will give you just a glimpse of His majesty and bountiful love. 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
1: 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It's only your responsibility.

Let's hear it all. Oh my goodness. He wrote his first calypso in 1971. He won the high school's first ever Calypso King competition and took on the name Black Baron. He made his first big yard appearance in 1976 with Mr. West Indian, an old-time carnival, in which he placed second that same year. In 1980, he placed second to Survivor with Struggle and Tomorrow's People. That night, he made history, for he was recognized by Trinidadian businessman William Monroe. With this recognition, he made an album entitled Making Music and took Trinidad by storm. Wizard has been ever consistent in Grenada's calypso history ever since, appearing in competition finals after finals with hits like African Blood, Oh Grenada, Changes, The House, Tell Stone, When the Carnival Over, and more. He has performed in New York, Miami, Montreal, Toronto, England, and many parts of the Caribbean. Black Wizard, a Grenadian cultural ambassador, is one of the most accomplished Calypsonians. The following are some of his accomplishments. 1988, Grenada Road March King. 1994, Rainbow City King. 1994, Grenada Calypso Monarch. 1995, Grenada Independence Calypso Monarch. And 1997, St. Andrew's Calypso Monarch. Ladies and gentlemen, it is indeed an esteemed pleasure to honor one of our own, our very own, the Black Wizard, Elwin McQuilkin. And we ask Mrs. Brenda Hood, the chairman of the Grenada Tourism Authority and advisor to the Minister of Tourism, to present the award to the Black Wizard. It's a crystal microphone, people, and it is in recognition of his 50th anniversary. It comes from the government and people of Grenada. Hip, hip, hip! Hip, hip, hip! Hip, hip, hip! Congratulations, you're going to hear from him shortly.

Kaltu artistan yemosu Bega fiku kopsom kalalu meze Kalalu, everybody love Kalalu meze, everybody love.

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0: Remember, there is a friend. Oh, I love him, I love him.
1: Who will wipe your tears away?
0: I know he will. And if,
1: your heart is broken,
0: this is all you have to do.
1: Just lift your hands.
0: Oh, come on, and wave his hand. Come on.
1: Oh, I know that I can make.
0: Don't you give up. I know.

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I'll tell of his favor, and I'll tell of his love. And I want to talk about his goodness to me. You see, he purchased my redemption with his own precious blood.

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2: 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Remember, you have an appointment with Mr. Hamilton McNish and the People's Voice.

0: Hey, to the Islanders community, you know, listen, because the talent we got in the island half a shine bright. The Sandino Manuel Ellis School of Artistic Training is fast made the call you. Whether you're the one picking me, a young person or an adult, this opportunity is for you. Come learn, create and discover your talent in music, singing, battery, painting and plenty more. But guess what? This is the 100% free. So sign up by August 31st, no matter how much years you got. All you need is the desire for learn. So get creative and make the art be part of your life. No stay out. Come visit the Cultural Secretariat and get all the information. If ask me, where talent meet art and through where Islanders culture make history. Remember, say so you got till the 31st of August. These are totally free and that for everybody.
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Name of the song, Unity. 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

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You cannot speak one thing.

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And the last thing unity wants is total polarization. 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
1: Thank you. 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You're wonderful. Welcome to Spectacular 1998. Are we having a good time or what? Great. Do remember to tell your friends that the place to be for Calypso for 1998 is right here at Spectacular Forum. We do have a beautiful show for you. Right about now, I'd like to do a song. 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And I am no expert on giving people advice, but I do know that I could write a song. And I wrote this song for my friend. And in so doing, I think that I wrote a song for just about all of us. Because what happened is that sooner or later, no matter what station in life you're at, you're going to need somebody to tell you exactly what I'm going to say here now. Pick yourself up. Dust yourself off and just start all over. You see, that you could be whatever you want to be if only you believe that you could be whatever you want to be.

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0: just lift those hands up.
1: Just lift your hands.
0: Come on, sing it with me. I know I can.
1: Oh, I know that I can.
0: Bless your name, Jesus. I know.

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1: I'm nowhere to be found.
0: Remember, remember, remember, there is a friend. Oh, I love him, I love him.
1: Who will wipe your tears away?
0: I know he will. And if
1: your heart is broken,
0: this is all you have to do.
1: Just lift your hand.
0: Oh, come on,
1: say,
0: and wait, say it. Come on.
1: Oh, I know that I can make.
0: Don't you give up. I know.

That day that he touched me, I'll tell of his favor and I'll tell of his love. And I want to talk about his goodness to me. You see, he purchased my redemption with his own precious blood.

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Some of the fondest memories of my childhood were woven around supper time, when my mother used to call from the back steps of the old home place, "Come on home now, son, it's supper time." 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And that's when the call comes from the portals of glory to come home where it's supper time. 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
1: Good evening. 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

not your heart be troubled. Ye believe in God, believe also in me. For in my Father's house are many mansions. If it were not true, I would have told you. I go to prepare a place for you. And if I go,